0: única en su tipo en internet. Es la noche de tu radio. Lo que está de más.
1: Only a fool maybe takes things for granted. Just because it's here today, it can be gone tomorrow. And I guess that's why I cherish you so much, because you haven't changed. But you're just as sweet, you're just as beautiful as ever. You know, I'm a little old-fashioned. I guess you could call me a little traditional, because I love things to stay like they are between you and me. And that's one thing that you'll never in your life ever have to worry about me, if I'll ever change towards you, because, baby, I love you. Girl, I love you just the way you are.

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1: To these rappers, I apologize. I know it ain't fair. Only ball I drop. New Year's, Times Square. The world is mine. Sixth sense. I see the seven sands. Now, baby, let's get started for life.

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0: 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I know you love me.
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0: 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You need to understand me. But you love me when I call you.

0: 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You don't understand me, but you love me when I call you Miss Carrie. I know you love me.
1: Love,
0: you just don't trust me.
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0: me. You need to understand me, but you love me when I call you.